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1: A heat wave is impacting millions across the country ahead of the 4th of July weekend. Temperatures are expected to intensify across the Northeast today, with major cities like New York, Philadelphia, and Washington, D.C. all seeing heat levels above average. New England can also see temperatures near the triple digits as far north as Maine. Much of the same is expected for tomorrow. This comes amid one of the busiest times of the year for travel and outdoor activity. The latest round of talks have ended with no major developments between the U.S. and Iran. Officials in Qatar claim there was positive progress in the talks that wrapped up yesterday in Doha. Negotiators for the two countries reportedly spent both days discussing the Strait of Hormuz and unfreezing Iranian funds. President Trump said yesterday the two sides were making progress and told reporters that the denuclearization of Iran is moving along well. The next meeting between the U.S. and Iran will take place after the funeral for Iran's late supreme leader, who is due to be buried next week. I'm Chris Caraggio.
2: For Northwest Indiana, tonight humid with scattered showers and thunderstorms. Lows in the lower 70s. Winds out of the southwest around 5 miles per hour. For Saturday, showers and thunderstorms likely. Humid with highs around the mid-80s. West winds 5 to 10 miles per hour. Showers and thunderstorms likely Saturday night. Humid with lows near 70. Sunday, a chance of showers and thunderstorms, humid with highs in the lower 80s. That's your region forecast.
3: A severe thunderstorm watch is in effect for Northwest Indiana until 2 a.m.
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0: For Northwest Indiana, scattered showers and thunderstorms tonight. Continued humid with lows around the lower 70s. Southwest winds around 5 miles per hour. Saturday, showers and thunderstorms possible throughout the day. Humid with highs around the mid-80s. Saturday night, thunderstorms likely. Humid with lows around 70. Sunday, humid with a chance of showers and storms. Highs in the lower 80s. Sunday night, a chance of showers and thunderstorms, lows around the mid-60s.
1: A severe thunderstorm watch is in effect for Northwest Indiana until 2 a.m.
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1: A heat wave is impacting millions across the country ahead of the 4th of July weekend. Temperatures are expected to intensify across the Northeast today, with major cities like New York, Philadelphia, and Washington, D.C. all seeing heat levels above average. New England can also see temperatures near the triple digits as far north as Maine. Much of the same is expected for tomorrow. This comes amid one of the busiest times of the year for travel and outdoor activity. The latest round of talks have ended with no major developments between the U.S. and Iran. Officials in Qatar claim there was positive progress in the talks that wrapped up yesterday in Doha. Negotiators for the two countries reportedly spent both days discussing the Strait of Hormuz and unfreezing Iranian funds. President Trump said yesterday the two sides were making progress and told reporters that the denuclearization of Iran is moving along well. The next meeting between the U.S. and Iran will take place after the funeral for Iran's late supreme leader, who is due to be buried next week. I'm Chris Caraggio.
2: For Northwest Indiana, scattered showers and thunderstorms tonight. Humid with lows around the lower 70s. Southwest winds around 5 miles per hour. For Saturday, humid with a chance of showers and thunderstorms throughout the day. Highs in the upper 80s. West winds 5 to 10 miles per hour. Saturday night, showers and thunderstorms likely. Humid with lows in the upper 60s. Sunday, humid with a chance of showers and storms. Highs in the lower 80s. That's your region forecast.
3: A severe thunderstorm watch is in effect for Northwest Indiana until 2 a.m.
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0: For Northwest Indiana, tonight humid with scattered showers and thunderstorms in the region, lows in the lower 70s, southwest winds around 5 miles per hour. For Saturday, chance of showers and thunderstorms throughout the day, humid with highs around the mid-80s, west winds 5 to 10 miles per hour. Saturday night, showers and thunderstorms likely, humid with lows around 70. Sunday, humid with a chance of showers and storms, highs around the lower 80s. That's your region forecast.
1: A severe thunderstorm watch is in effect for Northwest Indiana until 2 a.m.
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0: 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I thought this story was pretty interesting this week. Apparently, there is a volcano in Antarctica, and it literally sprays gold into the air. I mean, I'm sure it's, you know, boiling, scalding hot gold, but let it cool off, and can we collect this gold? Apparently not. It's tiny flakes of real gold, about 80 grams of microscopic gold every day. So you can't even see it unless you get out the microscope. Mount Erebus, the southernmost active volcano on Earth, is in Antarctica. Researchers think the gold rides out with hot volcanic gases before cooling and turning solid. So nobody knows exactly why this volcano is the only one known to do it. Can you imagine if we just had a volcano that spewed gold into the air? We'd all be rich.
1: This summer, the Honey Pepper...
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5: The X.

0: Sunday, partly sunny with a high near 80. Slight chance of showers and storms Sunday night, partly cloudy with a low in the mid-60s. That's your region forecast.
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0: 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They are having the Kitty Parade today. That gets underway at 2 o'clock. Music today from Caught on Klein, Dave and Dave, and later tonight at 6:30, Mr. Funny Man, and then at 8:30, Echoes of Pompeii, Pink Floyd tribute. That is tonight in Highland. Find out more of the Highland Parks and Recreation Facebook page. Festival hours run until 10:30 tonight. Beer garden, entertainment, and more. And tomorrow, they're going to be having fireworks at Homestead Park at 9 p.m.
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0: 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It brings the heat.
1: Temperatures are going to surge, and as a result, it's going to get hot around here.
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1: For Northwest Indiana, a severe thunderstorm watch is in effect this afternoon. Showers and thunderstorms with a high around 84. West-northwest wind 5 to 10 miles per hour. Showers likely tonight with thunderstorms also possible. Low around 67. Slight chance of showers and thunderstorms Sunday. High near 80. Chance of showers and thunderstorms Sunday night. Partly cloudy with a low in the mid-60s. Monday mostly sunny with a high near 80. That's your region forecast.
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0: Zeppelin off of 75's Physical Graffiti, down by the seaside, the rock of the region, X-Rock 103.9. It's Alicia with you for the rest of this hour till 3 o'clock. Hope you're having a great Independence Day today. Some safe plans for tonight, hopefully watching somebody else, the professionals, set off the fireworks. I've talked about this before, I'm pretty sure, but the best fireworks displays that I've ever seen at the Cincinnati Reds ballpark. And maybe that's why we just keep going back, because the Cubs lose every time they go to Cincinnati. But we always go back for the fireworks. That's it. Friday nights during the season, they do the fireworks and, you know, set to music and everything. And sometimes the music is a little funky, but the fireworks are always amazing. Gigantic, big fireworks. And it's like the finale the entire time. And the finale is just extra crazy. So definitely the best fireworks I've ever seen.
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0: For Northwest Indiana, showers and thunderstorms possible throughout the afternoon. Some of the storms could be severe. High near 84. West northwest wind 5 to 10 miles per hour. Tonight, showers likely with thunderstorms also possible. Low around 67. Chance of showers and thunderstorms Sunday. Partly sunny with a high near 80. Slight chance of showers and storms Sunday night. Partly cloudy with a low in the mid-60s. That's your region forecast.
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0: ACDC on the Rock of the Region, X-Rock 103.9. Don't forget your ACDC High Voltage Track of the Day, guaranteed every single weekday to kick off your ride home, a 5 p.m. hour, usually by KB, but I believe KB's filling in mornings for Scott Rosenberg next week. So, you know, doing the old switcheroo again. I believe the Mullet Man, Mike Summers, is going to be in afternoons next week with your ACDC High Voltage Track of the Day, brought to you by Bonfire, Chicagoland's ultimate ACDC tribute band. Don't forget, if you've got a birthday or you know someone who's celebrating a birthday, you want to shout them out on the X. Shout outs are every weekday at 12:10. We've got the post for tomorrow and Monday, the 5th and 6th up for Monday's birthday shout out. That's over on the X Facebook page. That is going to do it for me. Have a fantastic rest of your holiday today. Be safe tonight. Have a great rest of your weekend. And I guess I'll catch you back here next weekend. It's Alicia.
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1: For Northwest Indiana, a severe thunderstorm watch is in effect this afternoon, and a flood watch is in effect through this evening. Showers and thunderstorms with a high around 84, west-northwest wind 5 to 10 miles per hour. Showers likely tonight with thunderstorms also possible, low around 67. Slight chance of showers and thunderstorms Sunday, high near 80. Chance of showers and thunderstorms Sunday night, partly cloudy with a low in the mid-60s. Monday mostly sunny with a high near 80. That's your region forecast.
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0: The National Weather Service in Chicago has issued a special marine warning for nearshore waters from Winthrop Harbor to Calumet Harbor, nearshore waters from Calumet Harbor to Michigan City, and open waters from Winthrop Harbor to Michigan City out to Midlake until 6:15 p.m. Central Time. The National Weather Service says at 3:12 p.m. a strong thunderstorm was located near Elgin, or 23 nautical miles west of Wilmette Harbor, moving east at 15 knots, approaching Lake Michigan. For northwest Indiana, showers and thunderstorms possible throughout the afternoon. Some of the storms could be severe, and some thunderstorms may produce heavy rainfall. A flood watch is in effect through this evening. High near 84, west-northwest wind 5 to 10 miles per hour. Tonight, showers likely with thunderstorms also possible, low around 67. Chance of showers and thunderstorms Sunday, partly sunny with a high near 80. Slight chance of showers and storms Sunday night, partly cloudy with a low in the mid-60s.
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0: Nothing says America like the Allman Brothers. The Rock of the Region, X Rock 103.9. Happy 4th of July. Let's see here. Valpo Urschel Field. That's where the big 4th of July celebration is going on from 5 to 10. Watch out for some stray showers and thunderstorms off and on. The fireworks will start there at 9:15 this evening. Let's see. Ozzy's up next.
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1: The National Weather Service in Chicago has issued a special marine warning for nearshore waters from Winthrop Harbor to Calumet Harbor, nearshore waters from Calumet Harbor to Michigan City, and open waters from Winthrop Harbor to Michigan City out to Midlake until 6:15 p.m. Central Time. The National Weather Service says at 3:12 p.m. a strong thunderstorm was located near Elgin, or 23 nautical miles west of Wilmette Harbor, moving east at 15 knots, approaching Lake Michigan. For northwest Indiana, showers likely with thunderstorms also possible tonight. Some of the storms could be severe and produce heavy rainfall. Lows around 67, north wind around 5 miles per hour. Sunday, a slight chance of showers and storms, partly sunny with a high near 80. Slight chance of showers and thunderstorms Sunday night, partly cloudy with a low in the mid-60s. Monday, mostly sunny with a high near 80. Mostly clear Monday night, lows in the lower 60s. Sunny for Tuesday with a high near 83. That's your region forecast.
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0: The National Weather Service has issued a severe thunderstorm warning for northern Lake County in northwest Indiana until 5:15 p.m. Central Time. At 4:24 p.m., a severe thunderstorm was located over Sauk Village or over Steger, moving northeast at 30 miles per hour. 60 mile per hour wind gusts indicated with these storms. Expect damage to roof, siding, and trees. Locations impacted include Hammond, Gary, Portage, Merrillville, East Chicago, Sherrillville, Hobart, Crown Point, Highland, Munster, Griffith, Dyer, St. John, Lake Station, Linwood, Whiting, and New Chicago. Remain alert for a possible tornado. Tornadoes can develop quickly from severe thunderstorms. Once again, the National Weather Service has issued a severe thunderstorm warning for northern Lake County in northwest Indiana until 5:15 p.m. Central Time. The National Weather Service has issued a severe thunderstorm warning in Illinois until 4:45 p.m. Central Time for southeastern Will and southeastern Cook counties. At 4:20, severe thunderstorms were located along a line extending from Willowbrook to Palos Heights to Country Club Hills to Madison to near Monee, moving east at 30 miles per hour. 60 mile per hour wind gusts indicated with this storm. Expect damage to roofs, siding, and trees. Locations impacted include Chicago, Cicero, Hammond, Orland Park, Tindley Park, Oaklawn, Berwyn, Oak Park, Calumet City, Chicago Heights, Westtown, Chicago Lawn, Inglewood, South Shore, Roseland, Lincoln Park, Bridgeport, Chicago Loop, South Lawndale, Midway Airport, Austin, Burbank, Lansing, Oak Forest, and Harvey. Remain alert for a possible tornado. Tornadoes can develop quickly from severe thunderstorms. Once again, a severe thunderstorm warning in effect until 4:45 for southeastern Will and southeastern Cook counties in Illinois. These storms are moving over the Indiana line into Indiana.
1: The National Weather Service in Chicago has issued a special marine warning for nearshore waters from Winthrop Harbor to Calumet Harbor, nearshore waters from Calumet Harbor to Michigan City, and open waters from Winthrop Harbor to Michigan City out to Midlake until 6:15 p.m. Central Time. The National Weather Service says at 3:12 p.m. a strong thunderstorm was located near Elgin, or 23 nautical miles west of Wilmette Harbor, moving east at 15 knots approaching Lake Michigan.
0: The National Weather Service has issued a severe thunderstorm warning for northern Lake County in northwest Indiana until 5:15 p.m. Central Time. At 4:24 p.m., a severe thunderstorm was located over Sauk Village or over Steger, moving northeast at 30 miles per hour. 60 mile per hour wind gusts indicated with these storms. Expect damage to roof, siding, and trees. Locations impacted include Hammond, Gary, Portage, Merrillville, East Chicago, Sherrillville, Hobart, Crown Point, Highland, Munster, Griffith, Dyer, St. John, Lake Station, Linwood, Whiting, and New Chicago. Remain alert for a possible tornado. Tornadoes can develop quickly from severe thunderstorms. Once again, the National Weather Service has issued a severe thunderstorm warning for northern Lake County in northwest Indiana until 5:15 p.m. Central Time.
1: For northwest Indiana, tonight scattered showers and thunderstorms. Some of the storms could be severe. Lows around 67. North wind around 5 miles per hour. Sunday, a chance of showers and thunderstorms. Partly sunny with a high near 80. Sunday night, a slight chance of showers and storms. Lows around the mid-60s. Monday, mostly sunny with a high near 80. And mostly clear skies for Monday night with a low around 62. Tuesday, sunny with a high near 83.

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0: Chuck Berry, Linda Ronstadt, celebrating the 4th of July with us right here on the Rock of the Region, X Rock 1039. Hope you're staying cool. For the love of God, hydrate. And be careful when you're lighting fuses and things across the area. Let the pros do it, you know? It's a much bigger, more robust show. And do watch out for some showers and thunderstorms here and there that might force you to seek some, you know, shelter. And just wait it out until you can get back to business. Celebrating the 4th, 250 years in America. I mean, many of us remember the bicentennial, right? Back in 1976, that was a big deal. They had special quarters. Plus, they painted East Gary red, white, and blue. All the telephone poles in East Gary, they painted them all red, white, and blue for the bicentennial. And then they changed the name to Lake Station. So a lot was going on then. The National Weather Service has issued a severe thunderstorm warning for northern Lake County in northwest Indiana until 5:15 p.m. Central Time. At 4:24 p.m., a severe thunderstorm was located over Sauk Village or over Steger, moving northeast at 30 miles per hour. 60 mile per hour wind gusts indicated with these storms. Expect damage to roof, siding, and trees. Locations impacted include Hammond, Gary, Portage, Merrillville, East Chicago, Sherrillville, Hobart, Crown Point, Highland, Munster, Griffith, Dyer, St. John, Lake Station, Linwood, Whiting, and New Chicago. Remain alert for a possible tornado. Tornadoes can develop quickly from severe thunderstorms. Once again, the National Weather Service has issued a severe thunderstorm warning for northern Lake County in northwest Indiana until 5:15 p.m. Central Time. The National Weather Service has issued a flash flood warning for Lake County in northwest Indiana until 9:30 p.m. Doppler radar indicated thunderstorms producing rainfall rates exceeding to 3 inches per hour moving through the area. Rapid onset flooding of creeks, streams, drainage ditches, streets, underpasses, low-lying areas, and other poor drainage areas. Impacted communities include Hammond, Gary, Portage, Merrillville, East Chicago, Sherrillville, Hobart, Crown Point, Highland, Munster, Cedar Lake, Lowell, Griffith, Dyer, St. John, Lake Station, Lakes of the Four Seasons, Whiting, Winfield, and New Chicago. Once again, the National Weather Service has issued a flash flood warning for Lake County in northwest Indiana until 9:30 p.m.
1: The National Weather Service in Chicago has issued a special marine warning for nearshore waters from Winthrop Harbor to Calumet Harbor, nearshore waters from Calumet Harbor to Michigan City, and open waters from Winthrop Harbor to Michigan City out to Midlake until 6:15 p.m. Central Time. The National Weather Service says at 3:12 p.m. a strong thunderstorm was located near Elgin, or 23 nautical miles west of Wilmette Harbor, moving east at 15 knots approaching Lake Michigan.
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1: The National Weather Service has issued a severe thunderstorm warning for northern Lake County in northwest Indiana until 5:15 p.m. Central Time. At 4:24 p.m., a severe thunderstorm was located over Sauk Village or over Steger, moving northeast at 30 miles per hour. 60 mile per hour wind gusts indicated with these storms. Expect damage to roof, siding, and trees. Locations impacted include Hammond, Gary, Portage, Merrillville, East Chicago, Sherrillville, Hobart, Crown Point, Highland, Munster, Griffith, Dyer, St. John, Lake Station, Linwood, Whiting, and New Chicago. Remain alert for a possible tornado. Tornadoes can develop quickly from severe thunderstorms. Once again, the National Weather Service has issued a severe thunderstorm warning for northern Lake County in northwest Indiana until 5:15 p.m. Central Time. The National Weather Service has issued a flash flood warning for Lake County in northwest Indiana until 9:30 p.m. Doppler radar indicated thunderstorms producing rainfall rates exceeding to 3 inches per hour moving through the area. Rapid onset flooding of creeks, streams, drainage ditches, streets, underpasses, low-lying areas, and other poor drainage areas. Impacted communities include Hammond, Gary, Portage, Merrillville, East Chicago, Sherrillville, Hobart, Crown Point, Highland, Munster, Cedar Lake, Lowell, Griffith, Dyer, St. John, Lake Station, Lakes of the Four Seasons, Whiting, Winfield, and New Chicago. Once again, the National Weather Service has issued a flash flood warning for Lake County in northwest Indiana until 9:30 p.m.
2: The National Weather Service in Chicago has issued a special marine warning for nearshore waters from Winthrop Harbor to Calumet Harbor, nearshore waters from Calumet Harbor to Michigan City, and open waters from Winthrop Harbor to Michigan City out to Midlake until 6:15 p.m. Central Time. The National Weather Service says at 3:12 p.m. a strong thunderstorm was located near Elgin, or 23 nautical miles west of Wilmette Harbor, moving east at 15 knots approaching Lake Michigan. For northwest Indiana, scattered showers and thunderstorms in the region tonight. Some of the storms could be severe and produce heavy rainfall. Lows around 67. North wind around 5 miles per hour. For Sunday, a slight chance of showers and storms. Partly sunny with a high near 80. Sunday night, a slight chance of showers and thunderstorms. Otherwise, partly cloudy skies with a low around the mid-60s. Monday, mostly sunny with a high near 80. And a low around 62 degrees for Monday night. Looking ahead to Tuesday, sunny skies with a high around 83.
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0: Fleetwood Mac on the Rock of the Region X, Rock 103.9. I'm Scott Rosenberg. Well, in Crown Point, the fireworks tonight from 9 to 10. Then the fireworks officially begin at dusk. And that's going to be at the Lake County Fairgrounds, of course. So enjoy. You can practice your oohing and aahing now if you'd like.
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0: Weather Service has issued a flash flood warning for Lake County in northwest Indiana until 9:30 p.m. Doppler radar indicated thunderstorms producing rainfall rates exceeding to 3 inches per hour moving through the area. Rapid onset flooding of creeks, streams, drainage ditches, streets, underpasses, low-lying areas, and other poor drainage areas. Impacted communities include Hammond, Gary, Portage, Merrillville, East Chicago, Schererville, Hobart, Crown Point, Highland, Munster, Cedar Lake, Lowell, Griffith, Dyer, St. John, Lake Station, Lakes of the Four Seasons, Whiting, Winfield, and New Chicago. Once again, the National Weather Service has issued a flash flood warning for Lake County in northwest Indiana until 9:30 p.m. The National Weather Service says a special marine warning remains in effect until 6:15 p.m. The following areas include nearshore waters from Wilmette Harbor to Calumet Harbor, nearshore waters from Calumet Harbor to Michigan City, and open waters from Wilmette Harbor to Michigan City out to mid-lake. Wind gusts of up to 40 knots in these storms. Small craft could be damaged in briefly higher winds and sudden higher waves. Locations impacted include Calumet Harbor, Indiana Harbor, 31st Street Harbor, Monroe Harbor, Burns Harbor, Marina Shores at Dune Harbor, Burnham Harbor, 59th Street Marina, Hammond Marina, Jackson Park Harbor, and DuSable Harbor. A special marine warning for Southern Lake Michigan remains in effect until 6:15 p.m. tonight. A severe thunderstorm watch remains in effect for northwest Indiana until 7 p.m.
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0: The National Weather Service has issued a flash flood warning for Lake County in northwest Indiana until 9:30 p.m. Doppler radar indicated thunderstorms producing rainfall rates exceeding to 3 inches per hour moving through the area. Rapid onset flooding of creeks, streams, drainage ditches, streets, underpasses, low-lying areas, and other poor drainage areas. Impacted communities include Hammond, Gary, Portage, Merrillville, East Chicago, Schererville, Hobart, Crown Point, Highland, Munster, Cedar Lake, Lowell, Griffith, Dyer, St. John, Lake Station, Lakes of the Four Seasons, Whiting, Winfield, and New Chicago. Once again, the National Weather Service has issued a flash flood warning for Lake County in northwest Indiana until 9:30 p.m. The National Weather Service says a special marine warning remains in effect until 6:15 p.m. The following areas include nearshore waters from Wilmette Harbor to Calumet Harbor, nearshore waters from Calumet Harbor to Michigan City, and open waters from Wilmette Harbor to Michigan City out to mid-lake. Wind gusts of up to 40 knots in these storms. Small craft could be damaged in briefly higher winds and sudden higher waves. Locations impacted include Calumet Harbor, Indiana Harbor, 31st Street Harbor, Monroe Harbor, Burns Harbor, Marina Shores at Dune Harbor, Burnham Harbor, 59th Street Marina, Hammond Marina, Jackson Park Harbor, and DuSable Harbor. A special marine warning for Southern Lake Michigan remains in effect until 6:15 p.m. tonight. A severe thunderstorm watch remains in effect for northwest Indiana until 7 p.m.
1: For northwest Indiana, scattered showers and thunderstorms. Some of the storms could be severe tonight. Lows around 67. Winds out of the north around 5 miles per hour. For Sunday, a chance of showers and thunderstorms. Partly sunny with a high near 80. North wind 5 to 10 miles per hour. Sunday night, a slight chance of showers and thunderstorms, partly cloudy, lows around the mid-60s. Monday, mostly sunny with a high near 80. Mostly clear skies Monday night with a low around 62.
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0: stages on the Rock of the Region, X Rock 103.9. Big 4th of July celebration in Hobart's been going on at Festival Park, and the fireworks will begin at dusk in a couple of hours here. So just enjoy. When I was a kid, fireworks in Hobart were always at Bricky Bowl. And I imagine they're figuring they need to move it out Festival Park and by the rugby field. And, of course, you can watch from the other side of the lake, Lake George, that is. Maybe Bricky Bowl doesn't have the capacity to host the fireworks anymore. But that was always the tradition when I was a kid, that we would go to Bricky Bowl on the 4th of July for the fireworks. X-Rock 103.9 Nazareth up next. Jeff
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1: A severe thunderstorm watch is in effect for Northwest Indiana until 7 p.m. Flash flood warnings remain in effect for Lake and Porter counties until 9:30 p.m.
2: For Northwest Indiana, showers likely with thunderstorms also possible tonight. Some of the storms could be severe and produce heavy rainfall. Lows around 67, north wind around 5 miles per hour. Sunday, a slight chance of showers and storms, partly sunny with a high near 80. Slight chance of showers and thunderstorms Sunday night, partly cloudy with a low in the mid-60s. Monday, mostly sunny with a high near 80. Mostly clear Monday night, lows in the lower 60s. Sunny for Tuesday with a high near 83. That's your region forecast.
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